From the roots of the ground to the particles in the sky. As the day rises, I rise with you. You're the reason for my living. With you, everything is possible. Your word is the lamp to my feet, a light to my path.

We live. Sounds good, sounds nice. Inside. I was really built for this, you know.

0: 13. Toujours impliqué comme ALC, fuck DJ Khaled.
1: So there's like these unforeseen elements that you're not gonna be able to prepare for, and you will not know when it happens. Do you need to do those 10,000 hours? Of course, because those hours you put in will prepare you for that unforeseen moment when you get out of the studio and you're in the world and you're, you know, exchanging energy with other people.

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1: This next one coming up is the first single off of my forthcoming sophomore album, Scorpio. And so if you feel your body moving, go ahead and move it. This is for all my baddies.
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The unseen, your unclean niggas mad cause they can't find us. You step, we rep, we coming out of the gates. We could do it for papes, cause Mad Lib got the B-tapes. Go cross in the end, always win the sweepstakes.

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Warning, the surgeon general has determined that the sounds you're about to hear may be devastating to your ear.

0: That girl was as lost as me at the end of the day. And she's the only one who ever came back around to apologize. And once we both recognized why we did wrong in the relationship, it was too late. We were on two different paths and it was not fixable anymore. Man, it fucking sucks, bro.
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And the homies are sending a message, a S in my chest and I'm never impressed. And I couldn't have settled for less. From the moment I get out of bed and I know that I'm swagged out, keeping it wet. 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
1: This next one coming up is the first single off of my forthcoming sophomore album, Scorpio. 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
1: Are you playing games? Why you acting strange? Why you a designer but you never say my name? Playing with my head, I think I'm going insane.
2: Keep it on the low.
1: I've been unsure, I have a destination but I don't have transport. You know that I

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Why you acting strange? Why you a designer but you never say my name? Playing with my head, I think I'm going insane. Keep it on the low. I've been unsure. I have a destination but I don't have transport. You know that I hate.